points lost. 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We've lost dancing.

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0: You think the whole system fucking sucks? Everybody's working their fucking ass off during the week, getting totally fucking stressed out. So what's wrong and what's right? I live for the weekend, I live for hard styles.
1: I live for... I wanna see it more!